0: 211 in Washington.
1: It's 411.
0: Let me catch him. Come with me.
1: Can you repeat that?
0: Let me catch you up. Come with me.
1: Admin 1.

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0: I'm at my residence, 726 Wilson Road. Out on the front porch, sitting in, I can hear an individual up on the mountain, the cliff, we were on the cliff side of the trail, calling for help. I'm gonna get right down here, see if I can't find anybody. Can you get in for, ambulance and law enforcement?
1: Okay, do you want the inaccessible assignment or just an ambulance dispatch for now?
0: I can't give me an inaccessible assignment. The parking lot is letting me there.
1: Yeah, okay.

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1: EMS 1812 responding.
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1: 3.
0: Utility 11, TAC 1 out.
1: Fortunate
0: to the ATV 11. Copy, my apologies.

0: Fort Lauderdale, Washington.
1: Fort Lauderdale.
0: I'm going to talk to some individuals that just came off the mountain. Advise that they pass a group of 4 to 8 individuals, kids, walking up the trail, flashlights and everything, and they were horse playing, and they also advised they heard them holler for help, and they want to say they were horse playing, and,
1: Okay, so your discretion on the rest of this assignment.
0: Thank you.
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south of 46, he's father, he went to the ridge, he busted over and compromised her. 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

0: 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Have you guys made it on scene yet?
1: That's correct. Approximately 7 minutes ago.
0: Okay, we'll mark you there.

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fraction of them done by five. 10-5-5. Do you have CD in and out of this? That's right, HPD's in route.

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1: Wait, there's a motion.
0: You going to Pulaski Drive?
1: Yes, ma'am.
0: What's your staffing?
1: 5.
0: Okay, go ahead and switch to PS1, 2122.

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0: Whenever police decide to show up, male wants nothing to do with us, however, he's refusing to leave the suit. It's going to be a police matter. You can show us in service.
1: Okay, just confirming that's for assault detainment, right?
0: Yep.
1: Okay, I'll let him know. They did have two units in route.
0: Okay, one pulled up and then left. I'm assuming he had more important things to do.
1: Oh, okay.

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0: Go ahead.
1: We have multiple fire police units teaming up. Do you need them for any reason?
0: Hang on.
2: Right, the negative,
1: Kelly. Copy, I'll place them all in service.

0: 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What was your message?
1: Please don't let me watch first.
0: That's right.

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1: T4.
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Unknown problem. 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

0: County Fresh Food. We're in the area. So we search around. We don't see anybody. Is there any information on that exact location?
1: Did they just advise it was near the cemetery lane or what? Should have a bright pink blanket with her.
0: Okay, we didn't see anybody in the area. 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

0: 4480 Village Lane, Twin Oaks, just in living room 4109, Fall. Angels 2 is 1 out, the PS1, 2346. Medic 591, status check.
1: Okay.
0: 2346.

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0: You just left 1 mile ER. Can you, call the patient come back and advise them that's off the warm out too?
1: Yeah, we're at door 2048.

814 Shank Farm Way, Building 6, on that fire alarm, engine 2, engine 27, Quinn 27, Deputy 3, respond, PS1, no way, 21. Three with two, Julia Man, go away, 21.

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0: Just want to check fire rule 1, PS2, or just everybody on 1.
1: Yeah, why don't you move down to PS2?
0: Alright, I'll move you to check fire rule PS2 then, babe.

0: Charles Ninja 2.
1: Boston, Dutchie 3 responding.
0: Dutchie 3 responding. We're the PS2 AA 23.

0: tracking its dispatcher St. Barton Way, switch operations to PS2AA23. Engine 2.
1: Nothing's shown for the exterior. Engine 1 will be out of that school.
0: Go get you all seen three splinters filled up in a minute. Totally 24.
1: The Italian 3 is on scene. On the side was Julia Manor Command on the side out for the building.
0: Italian 3 on the scene, 7th, go ahead, totally 24.

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0: 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A normal condition, all the way around the building. I will be at the gate. We did all the wall art.
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0: Okay, what's happening now?
1: Okay, do you have alarm sounding in the building?
0: No.
1: Okay.

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1: W Chief 3 from Engine 2. Just so you know, it's saying Suite A Drive Storage, so we're going to start looking for what that is. Okay, looks like Suite A is going to be the end friendly, so let's start that.

0: from Jimmy Manic Command.
1: Jimmy Manic Command.
0: This is a false activation of a detector on the second floor.
2: How is it?
0: The system is having troubles. We're just going to leave the system in silence. But continue to hold the response as is, no changes for now. Units on this box are available everywhere.

that falls out of each in the second floor. Systems in trouble. Sounds like continue the assignment. Units are aware that they're available. AA 32.

0: 3 from DC-3. 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
1: Engine 2 has it under control. 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
1: I'm having it.

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1: It's claiming it's Suite A. We looked at Suite A. There's nobody that logs in Suite A. It's the rest of them. At this point, we're accessing Charlie.
0: There you go.
1: Nothing obvious or visible from the outside or looking at windows, so it's just...
0: Copy, nothing's coming in. We're still working. I'm going to travel with a team.

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1: Just came into Sweet Bay. Looks like you got five shirts down to D and H. Couldn't find anything.
0: Okay. We believe you have the alarm panel key. 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

Ocean Dove issue 3. 2-3. Found a detector malfunction in a walking core that was converted into a dry goods storage area. We've removed the detector, left in a turbidimer, and continued the process of resetting the system and restoring.

19-3. I was down detector malfunctioning. Any walk-in that was converted over to dry storage. I just left for the diner, engine 2. 19-3, 11-25.

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40 Baltimore Street, the Wells House. Psychiatric emergency, HPD on the scene. Station 75, 4 is behind VLS. PS1, 557.

Paul Sauce. Attention, Paul Sauce. Watch attention, Paul Sauce. HPD is out. HPD is out. It's going to be more near these laundromats. Walsh County OES responding on 70 near the exit 35. Stay tuned from the area advising. There is no accident. This is going to be in Frederick County. All units are good in service and are considered such. 602. Being on radio, sir.

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1: Go ahead.
0: How far out are you?
1: I can do that.
0: Okay, they were inquiring.

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A medical emergency. 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PS1 635.

0: 10-5-1. 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Your patient was walking towards Wise Market.
1: Yep.
2: Hang up here.
0: You see that your patient was walking towards Wise Market for the caller.
2: Yeah, we're going to do it when we find out right that way.
0: Okay.
2: We're bleeding a number 2 skinny male.

1019, Mount Etna Road, fellow breeding patient, medic 75, second alert, instrument 16 respond, PS1, 646.

course. So we've been directed over to the 913th highway, Savannah. 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We did see him go up the stairs up towards the hotel, but we don't see him now.

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0: 751. That's where we saw the call on Hayes Avenue. You're up for that.
1: Back to home base. We'll see if we have relief.
0: Understood.

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Alert to reaction. Christie, opening 75 response. Second alert, be an alpha response. PS1, 654.

0: Tim Pop Warner. Not sure if you saw. They just going to wait outside for your arrival. There's no issue with the K-9.
1: See you later. Thank you.
0: We've got HPD alerted. If you're on, you just let us know.

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Lieutenant 2-401 on scene, three-story healthcare facility, normal condition, side Alpha Bravo and Delta. We'll be investigating. 1-2-1, Lieutenant 304, 804.

0: Series 1. 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
1: Good.
0: We just got called to the facility. 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
1: That's received. Engine 1 will be available. Lieutenant 304 will remain on scene investigating with the facility.
0: Okay, engine 1, 806.

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0: 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Vehicle accident. Intersection of East Potomac Street and Milestone Terrace.
1: A second.
0: And Milestone.

paramedic engine 102, out of 10 a.m. engine 232. About 15 southbound, at route 140. Commercial vehicle fire. 5 Charlie, 8 7.

0: 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First one's your cousin, men's copy 2, rescue engine 2. 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

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Is Cody 10 respond? 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

Guy, you're one southbound at the half mile marker, correct? Company 13, squad 13.

County, I-81, southbound, near the half-mile marker. It's going to be 13. Rescue Squad 13. Make 759 respond for the motorcycle accident. 1032.

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Squad 13 has not gotten out yet. They have not met fail time.

0: 1 southbound in area of the 6 mile marker. First one your collision.
1: 7-0-3-1.
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0: 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AT-14, your message.
1: Okay, 81 southbound, up to 6. Nothing so far south of the exit.
0: AT-14 reporting, nothing evidence so far south of the 6. 1040.

0: Washington is responding. I-1-6. State does have a traffic stop. Correction, a small PD at the 7. No needs. There also is a motorcycle accident at the half-mile marker. Southbound in Pennsylvania. Not sure if this might be one and the same.
1: Okay, I just passed the PD accident. H-11-18-14.
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1: I'm clearing my side down to Morgan so you can clear this time if you don't have anything.
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0: 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HFD units are clear, 1044.

reports of a motorcycle accident in our area involving a trike. Nothing found. We're curious if it might be your accident, they were reporting.

0: 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I did confirm with Franklin that did their accident does involve a trike style motorcycle. He's going to be wanting the same at that point.
1: Appreciate you, sir. Thank you.

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1: 7-5, you're good.
0: Can you say an engine company for injury? The door is not unlocked.
1: Hold on.

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0: A3 good.
1: A3, can you start up the incident number for Pleasant Valley Elementary School for further investigation in the area?
0: Okay, that's going to be an outside investigation.
1: That's correct. They call for station driving by.
0: Thank you, Stan. That's all for the time.

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0: one in the area of 19724 Harris Hollow Lane. That be it?
1: Yep, that's it. They've been made aware of proper procedures. They're doing everything right. They're good to go. We're in service.
0: Okay, 3. Okay. Do you clear 10 to 6?

0: is about to.
1: Yeah.
0: I think I missed your message. Did you make access?
1: Access.
0: Okay, we'll get noted.

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0: 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Reported wires down in the roadway. 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PS1, 718. 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

0: 1921 South Potomac Street, Euro Hicks Middle School, psychiatric emergency. Airman 754 is bond. 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

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Redskins 27-2, that's 20. First down with 2. First down, slide with 2, PS1, you have 20.

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1: G-9914 Dog Street Road, medical emergency. 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PS1, 723.

0: Yes, she's on. Well, good. She's on. Roshan, she's on. Roshan.
1: Good.
0: I was on the talk group. I heard a chief request to fire police. Did he have any other questions?
1: I didn't hear any. We're not seeing
0: you. Okay, Chief 9.

0: Keith out of Washington.
1: Chief, I'm trying to raise you. I heard your request for fire, please. JFG, anything else?
0: Nah, just fire police at Still Meadow and probably Durberry. It'll be fine until we get this thing tied up.
1: Okay, what type of line is it?
0: Looks like it's going to be telephone, probably cable and fiber. I'll get your phone number here.
1: Okay. First nine. That's 45. So, dude, you copy location needs?
0: That's affirmative. I'll be going to Still Meadows in Smithsburg, Rogersburg.
1: Okay, so probably in the area of Durberry would be sufficient.
0: I'll take Durberry.
1: If you're not, 3, switch to FP2, then 25.
0: Tim McAdams and told what his telephone wire looks like.
1: Okay, we'll make notification of Verizon to 2 fire police en route, then 25.
0: FP9-4 is responding.
1: FP9-4, switch to FP2.

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1: Federal Brush 9, 1032.
0: We've secured telephone wires going to the residence up into a tree. Temporarily, obviously. We're going to go ahead and clear. We believe it's opened up enough for you to get by, vehicles to get by. So just advise Verizon, they're still going to have to come out.
1: Understood. Supervisor will make contact with Verizon. That didn't help. We'll go ahead and show you clear. 732.
0: Okay. Also, you can clear car, please.
1: Time that you're clear now, Chief.

0: Washer and shoes on. Shoes on.
1: Go ahead.
0: Not sure if you saw the call that just popped up.
1: Negative, restart the tablet.
0: Okay, 21,222 Winding Creek Road at the Art Group home. They're having issues with their alarm. I wanted somebody to stop by from the fire department to look it out. Do you want to handle it?
1: That's correct. I'll take care of it. You showed me around.
0: Okay, that's fine.

0: she's got a washer.
1: She does.
0: I checked the residence here. There's no evidence of any fire department-related need. Looks like it's going to be a maintenance issue. They've been advised to contact their maintenance person and have their detectors checked. I'll be sure.
1: So she knows there's going to be a maintenance issue. It was their maintenance to have their detectors checked. She knows the area was, you know.

0: Sing by two. Red. And you speak to the odds from what they need before. You should be very familiar with this mail, though.
1: Got it.

0: Exploratory. Nothing to evidence. We have investigation.
1: 10-61 on the scene. 3-4, you go in. Nothing to evidence. Investigating 12-12.

0: Marcy, Alexander Mathieu. Seagull is the Meredith 31 West Troy Distress under the H mail in the 30s.
1: What's your name?

0: T-16 in Washington County.
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1: 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We're going. I can pull a toy.
0: Well, that's 926A. We refer you to 84-year-old female. She had a single episode while talking to her family. Lasted about a minute before they called 911 on our arrival. She was diaphoretic, consciousness-oriented, pale, initially hypotensive in the 70s, systolic. Currently, she's had some improvement on general pressure, and she's rising, but she feels better. She's no longer diaphoretic or pale. Normal signs from the 90s told me it was unremarkable. Last blood pressure was 80 over 49. She's 98% on her merit. Got a 20 gauge established in her left forearm with some fluids running and a blood sugar of 180. If you don't have any questions, we'll see you in about 6 or 7 minutes.
2: No questions, don't let us know. 7 o'clock, I will be at 6 here.

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0: B6, are you direct on the units in place of service?
1: Correct. I responded. I feel like I heard me.
0: That was you, Bill 1223.

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0: 3, how rude, Hexel Heart, for reading, make 75 response, second word, PS1, 1246. This caller has very limited information. So that female is supposed to be against the building at the Goodwill across from Buyers. So another water broke and she was in labor. No other information. Do you want to start a second?
1: Over 5 minutes later.

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1: Alright, so go around.
0: Yeah, apparently they were dealing with fire stopping you. I don't, wasn't your call.

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0: Kind of pretty broad, sweeping the area around Byers, up Church, and back. I haven't found anybody, so we're going to call this good and tap word service.
1: 754 advising, level down, good and 10, 1257.

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Katie. Is that the same one we were out on the stairs this morning? Yeah, but I'm not sure on that. I wasn't working at that moment. I can't get that call. Rush 11-1-2, PS1 13.

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1: 411 advising a control bird. 411, I did have one log at 19724 here, follow.
0: Yes, that is the same one. They got a brush power. They're burning off. It's pouring a first one of those sizes from 67. That's what it's called.
1: Okay, brush 11, why are you direct?

0: 23.69. I believe it's actually going to be the same region.
1: Oh, yeah, you're about to see.

0: 的在我身上。
1: Team were called about it, and again, contacted the office, but, there's a tree coming in here burning some brush yesterday, a couple jobs, it is in a pit, it's not going nowhere. I'm in service.
2: Okay, 1323.

0: 27 North Main Street near the St. James Catholic Church. A personal engine collision. It's coming 6 and it will thank T respond PS1 1329.
1: Nine two in service. Responding to MCCC with 3691 will be responding to South Main Street.
0: 692 MCTC 691 is handling the PIC. 1329 Washington 2 Ames 19. 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
2: Okay, well, we're going to drive very fast to call, so we're still going to stop and evaluate.

0: 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One person will check up at this time.
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1: Good.
0: Fire police is inquiring if you had a preference over which way he came in.

0: 我是现在第一位我飞行徐总。
1: Second patient, 1347.
0: And here, 13,012, Hunger Road, wires 7, Shelby 9, respond, PS 11347.

0: Personnel 2, personnel 2, 8 up 8, level 1, all clear.
1: 11-1-13-50.

0: Washington after Lancer Rock. Confirming, looks like we have communication lines that are pulled down by a vehicle. I'll be out. I'll get you a phone number momentarily.
1: Freshman 1384. Freshman 1384. 7 East Washington Street, Alexander House, room 403, medical, water vehicle 75, respond PS1 1354.

0: 现在现在可能不用那么快。
1: Universe,
0: man. That'd be Verizon Pole 1414. This is going to be communications staff.
1: Hello, Brushman 1336.

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1: Copy, elevator still down at this location.
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0: For fire police, shut down Unger at that road and Unger at Leisure Center.
2: Copy that, you got one in route right now.

0: first time to Cap 9.
1: Good.
0: Yes, sir. I have a fire police going back to Lettersburg, Smithburg Road at Younger and shutting it down at that intersection.
2: Full 49 Theme Street, hard problem. 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

0: 每日都在忙，那就抽一个黑丁人。
1: Hey, Megan, Canyon 10-5-4, Route 0-30, Priority 2. We will have a 68-year-old male coming in today with a few complaints of dizziness. Upon our arrival, we found to be hypertensive with a systolic of 80s. Current vitals are as follows. Heart rate of 64, silence on monitor. Oxygen test at 98%. Last blood pressure was 95/59. You got a 18-inch left arm currently receiving fluid. If you got nothing for me, I'll see you in about 5 minutes.
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0: We got a call on the radio on the school channel. They stated that they needed the fire department and they were evacuating. We don't have any other contact with them.
1: I'm on the scene. I've got nothing yet, but the building is evacuated. I was out.
0: So Chief 6 on the scene, nothing evident. Best King, 1417.
1: $11,825, Newgate Boulevard, FedEx Ground, non-back fire alarm. It's going to be 26 response, 1417.
0: This is Chief 6 in Washington County. This is Chief 6. I'm being advised of smoke in a classroom. Getting more information now. Stand by. Okay, just let me know on resources. Number 1 South Post Drive, Williamsport Elementary, seizure patient, medic 2, respond, 1418.

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1: 6-1, go ahead.
0: You'll see my pickup truck. There's the hydrant. 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
1: G6, do you want me to upgrade it?
0: 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I'll have the command.
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0: 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Zapper, I just saw. 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
1: 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I know you're busy.
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2: 2-9, I'm upgrading. Staff is talking about AED, saying he's not breathing.
1: Alright, we're direct. We're on scene. 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

0: Carter to command. Carson Washington to command.
1: Gilead Washington.
0: Yeah. Hey, you're assigned to the
1: I'm direct.

0: Davis Avenue, Benjamin High School, structure fire. Structure, you're still on 1425.
1: Update when you get a chance.
2: That's received. So we currently have a white haze in room 301, possible white valves. Move out to
1: you. Yeah, the principal did advise me they were having some HVAC issues with that classroom. They were working on it earlier, so just let me know when you get a chance.
0: CP101, 1426.

0: remain at safety.
1: Good.
0: Can you drive around the building and give me a good 360, please?
1: Don't ever stand by.
0: Lieutenant, you're going to be the scene 25 police. AFM broadband power company whenever they arrive. Also, if you can advise the school board, Unger Road's going to be shut down at Beck Road and at Lowe's for Christmas. School buses are not going to be able to get through.
1: Okay, I'll make that aware.
0: You show myself available and the fresh line hasn't gone, they're available as well.
1: Medic 791, engine 3, half check.
0: Commander 1-1. Go ahead. I'm not sure if you're my second in engine. When you arrive, you can go to the main entrance and just do a good sweep of the building for me. Check for any other smoke in the building. Engine 1-1 copy is going to sweep of the building when we arrive.
2: Control 3, your spot is going through high.

0: Hello, Satan.
1: When you come in off of Maple, you'll see the parking lot on the Maple side of the high school. Position on that side, and you can enter the building. Start checking for additional smoke, please. Right now we have smoke in classroom 301. Units, that's classroom 301.
0: Come here, Satan.
2: Samson is here. Wash car 75 9 75 1 handling 1429. Here.
1: Go ahead. We have a triple of a haze coming from the HVAC system. And that the room is starting to clear up. We're gonna try to get exposures. We're gonna check if we can get keys from custodial. I'm direct.
3: Command is the bridge bomb. I have permission.
1: Gate 3, I want you to position next to truck 6. And I want your crew to go to the roof to check HVAC, please.
0: Command.
1: Go ahead for command.
0: Hey, this is safety 360 all the way around. There's smoke and fire visible. Talk to one of the teachers from C301. They heard a popping sound and smoke came from the vent. That was the only room that was involved with these things.
1: I'm direct, thank you.
4: Be advised whether it's not a PD code and does the medic need anything in touch.
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4: Thank you.

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1: Go ahead, Nathan.
0: Hey, welcome to a meeting of staff here from CHS. And several were complaining about the air conditioning that operates on that side of the corner of the school, so I'm going to check out where the area would be.
1: Yeah, we're working on that now. If you can send them to my location, I'd appreciate it.
0: Copy that.

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0: Thank you, no six come in. Can we see if we can get a hold of somebody from school board ETs for room Charlie 307? Charlie 307.
1: I'm Trey.
0: Hey, Ollie, what do you need keys for? See what? 307. Hey, ask for my double help. Stand by. Okay, if you send them to that location, we'll meet up with them at the double doors.
1: 1806, maintenance is on your way to you now.
0: Okay.

0: standard medical emergency. Gallus 19, respond Alpha, 1436.
1: Big two on the scene.
2: Commander Fergate, too, if you can make entry on the side you're going in on, just into 1-1 clear with a sweep of the building.
0: Fergate, you okay?

0: 39 Middle Highway, Chipotle. Dog walked in the vehicle. Engine 3, engine coming 10, 12, 1437.
1: Currency squad 21 off, 6 man. Go ahead.
2: Three with two.
0: And three with two, PS1.

0: Command and Rescue Squad 2001 officer.
1: I have maintenance with me, just letting you know. We're going to sweep down.
0: Okay, it's an A2 parked on the cafeteria side. And they were going to enter from that angle. Do you want to meet up with them?

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That includes the lieutenant taking access to the school with a maintenance staff to do a sweep of college.

0: Bush Medic 754.
1: Go ahead.
0: 754, at the time of disconnect, caller stated that he does not believe that male needs EMS. Stated that he does believe that the driver might be under the influence of something. We have police en route also. Your discretion if you want to continue it.
1: I'll leave the rest of them off. This one's for running.
2: I'm direct, thank you. We're working on getting those shut off.
1: I'm trying to find shut-offs for the AC. But I did find some trip breakers. Actually, two of them. I'll let you know those in a little bit.

0: remain at GS1. I got the principal heading towards the main entrance.
1: Okay, I'm at the main panel on the wall.

0: 431 Newell Highway, ADM Inn and Suites. Trouble breathing. Medic 75, respond 1443.
1: Bruce. Dead. Is there a number on the roof unit to tell me what number it is? Checking that. I'm trying to find the shutoff of the alarm for breaker panel. We're seeing roof unit 23, 24, and there's something unmarked. This one has a plate on it that says ACCU11.

0: this year.
1: Rude, you guys can come down.
0: Trailer box 7149 North Main Street.

Block 71. 49 North Main Street in Smithsburg. Structure fire possibly reported out. It's coming 7916 Franklin. It's coming 24 and 2. Coming 27 Franklin Ladder 2. Rescue engine 7. Medic 75 response singular. CT 100 response. Tac 2 off 1448.

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1: Go ahead for command.
0: I just think I got another call going on in Sharpsburg if you don't mind me clearing this one.
1: Go ahead.
0: My mistake, Sharpsburg.

0: 1806, safety 100. I'm good. I can go ahead and grab safety here if you want to take the other call.
1: Coach, appreciate it. Thank you.
0: Command, I'll go ahead and resume
2: safety. Command the truck,
0: sir. Go ahead, command.
2: I appreciate you going in service. See if it needs you to get ahead of the stress.
0: Command, I'll
2: Campus, right? 151 tag 2 ops. 9 of crossway.

0: I don't want to see.
1: Okay, Evidence.
0: We'll be out investigating.
2: Edge of 7 on the scene, investigating FBI, but then 1451. Hey, okay. Chief 7. Yeah. Chris Washington, Chief 7.
0: I'm on the scene with North Main Street Command.
2: Chief 7 on the scene with command.
0: Currently short.
3: Chief 5.
2: Pilot 2 from Franklin and Rescue Engine 7.
0: Alright, hold up on the scene.
2: Washington Chief 9 to the street.
4: Chief 9, 1452. Go on, truck 6. You can replace the rest of the balance and service whenever. I
0: copy command. Advising isolated to room 301. You're currently ventilating, holding engine 6-1, refuse 121, and truck 6. Remain to go to when you're ready, 1452.
4: Yeah, Chief.
0: We're going to have to get access to this off of West School. Get yourself turned around and head down this way.
4: Okay, 10-4, I'm out of the vehicle right now. I'm at the structure.
2: Chief 9, Chief 7, I'll grab him and bring it down if you want.
0: Yeah, hold on. 2-1 driver, is it necessary to do all this?
4: Command, I have a strong odor of fire. No smoke. They said it is out.
0: Alright. Chief 9, if you can, go ahead and get it 7-1 in West School Lane at the end of the driveway.
4: Okay, not you just want to ask me if you want them to take it, I can bring it down with it.
0: That's good. Not you coming West School, it's going to be too tight for you to get your engine up in here to the driveway. Just stand by, let me see if it's necessary to drop any errors or point lines. Commander Washington, have everybody else with the exception of I-271, level 1 stage.
2: Caution, all units responding with the exception of engine 9-2, engine 7-1, all units stage 1454. Caution, engine 9-2 is arrived. 9-2 on the scene, 1454.

0: 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You got a 300 foot line on there.
1: That's right.
0: All right, deploy a 300 foot to the Charlie side of this house. Bring a tick and a hook. Chief 9.
2: Okay.
0: You said okay to bring 7-1 down and grab that plug or have main and West School.
2: Yep, anyway.
0: Copy.

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0: 7, I have 7-1 here. 12, please, the layout. Recommended 7.
1: Negative. Hold up on it. We got 1,000 gallons on 9-2. We should be okay. Just in case, just hold tight.
0: Medic 69-2, on full status check.

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0: Hello, for the investigation.
1: Okay.
0: I ran the tape through the back for Jensen. High reading about 120-125. No evidence of fire. Seems to have a residual smoke condition from inside. If we can just get a fan set up here on the Charlie side for ventilation. I don't believe we have any other fire.
1: Charlie Corner. You all aware of that?

Yeah, we got it now. I'm just trying to take through no heat signature. I believe it was just the heat from the fire. Looks like there's a vent hole right now where it's over.

0: Okay. Can we scale this back?
1: That'd be good. You're going to scale one.
0: Yeah, that's right. Washington, 7-9, Point 27, EMS unit. FM, clear to rest.
2: You said holding 27-9, Point 27, EMS. 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
3: 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Thank you for the channel.
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1: Go ahead.
0: Hey, Anna, we should have your phone number here. I need to call a lot. What's your phone number again?
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0: Thanks.

Tiger Series 1 southbound area, the 9-mile marker, automatic crash notification. That's coming 13, engine 4. Able 75, now respond 15 and 5.

21 21 21 21 21 21 21 21 21 21 21 21 21 21 21 21 21 21 21 21 21 21 21 21 21 21 21 21 21 21 21 21 21 21 21 21 21 21 21 21 21 21 21 21 21 21 21 21 21 21 21 21 21 21 21 21 21 21 21 21 21 21 21 21 21 21 21 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

0: 1526 and 1806 are in service.
1: House is Chief 6, 1806, in service 1806.
2: Washington, 2435. You didn't know in 10 south. You can add me to the 9 south. Automatic crash.
1: Okay,
3: PS1. Washington Rescue Squad 13, 202.
1: Rescue Squad 13, you're stopping?
3: 202.
1: Rescue Squad 13, 202. 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

0: G35, G13. I got 1-10 as well, aim down. I'm like 9-7-5-9, nothing located.
1: 1-G13 again, got any other call good and clear all units.
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170 Northern Avenue, McDonald's, Lynchburg, in front of us all. Yeah, 175-3, you're Simone. 1513. 213.

0: Squad 21's off here. 18 trolls back, sir. Christie Squad 21, 15, 18.
1: Not
0: sure. It just says that she's on scene.
1: Yeah.
0: Maybe inside.

0: Carson. Go ahead, Quinn. Roar hold 7-1. Terminate command. We'll remain on the scene also. Wait for that time to get here. Rush, yes, and clear on the right.
1: Copy, Quinn. Holding engine 7-1. Terminate command. You're remaining on the scene. 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
1: Yeah, sure. Thank you.

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0: 10 minutes, we're still up on the board. 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
1: That's correct, sir.
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1: 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I called over to MSC. 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
1: DD 26.
0: We're going to have a first legendary collision. I-70 westbound, just past the 32. And have two vehicles on the side. I'll meet you on PS1.
1: Okay, we're getting ready to dispatch.

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Pearl Sergeant Collision, that's going to be 1016, Rescue Squad 10. ALS 75 respond, Singular, ALS 79 respond, 5053.

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3: BE-38215. The pole in question is going to be adjacent to this one on the Plaza Inn property. There's a blown fuse at the top of the pole. That has return service.
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0: You're going to be good. You're going to need me to come up.
3: We're good. Wait for them.
0: Yeah, we sound like that. Watch, I'll go ahead and go there.
2: Okay.
0: 692 is okay.
2: Thank you, 692. Rescue squad 10,000. Rescue squad 10 on the team 1600.

0: 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He can put 16 in service.
1: And then 16 works.
2: Amicable, thank you.
1: Okay. RC 410, you have 79-1 in route also. Do you need them?

0: Chaser transport. Clearing an accident on, 70 at the 32. Let me see if they're going to be able to get that out of traffic. Send me that one.
1: Go ahead, sir.
0: Are you tied up in traffic pretty good? Franklin has a call for you.
1: I'm at 70, but not much traffic.
0: All right, I'll just have them start next to you.
1: Okay.
0: Franklin, just go next.

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1: 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Rescue Squad 10, MSP has the senior squad 10, you're available 1611.

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1: Do you see that call at Farnham Key?
2: Copy. We're here.
1: Okay. Motion to Frederick Hamilton, 9 Medicaid, you can go in service.
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0: Austin, it just breathes on same single story commercial. Nothing of it. Alpha Bravo Delta. We'll be out investigating.
1: Engine 300 team. Single story commercial. Nothing of it. Alpha Bravo Delta. 1631.
2: That's 3.1. We got your 360. Nothing shows. Hi, Charlie. No water flow.

0: Flying 3, Engine 3, officer. So the system's normal. Apparently Regent was here earlier today, checking the system, working on it. They called them 45 minutes ago, said everything was okay now. There was nothing on the panel, so the system is normal.
1: Okay. Marks from the train, 3-1-3. On the scene, 1633.
0: Yeah, but you need some service. Are you going to do a face-to-face?

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3: Had contact with FM's office on the phone. They were good if I told them. We went ahead and finished the overhaul. G71's cleared himself. I'm available and clear.
1: G7, in contact with FM's office. They were good with that report. Did G71 went available? And G7, you're available now, 1635.

and cautious present in the vehicle. Medic 75 respond, single ranch, coming 10 respond. 375 respond, 683.

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0: 可以看一下的吗？
1: We got nothing in the area that matches the description. 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
2: Okay, yeah, I got nothing else. Cole didn't see in the area.
3: Washington. Anybody just came over, said she knocked on the window and he was just sleeping and left.
2: Okay, I'll show you the way on that.
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5: 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Well, I will say,

0: 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Do you have police in route for us?
1: Sentry, turn to the out there.

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0: Skirmish Republic Service at the Ag Fire. Bolt stepping a 1. Sacred Bolt stepping a 2. Bolt stepping a 2.
1: Bench 12-2 is 1. Sacred 12-2, Public Service at the Ag Fire. 1721.

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0: 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And you can go back to the scene now. Fairly Mills is 1 EMS now.
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0: Juggernaut one. Hey, we'll process a call for South Mountain Rehab or whatever the name is today. Do you want us to just start next to you on that, or are you going to be available soon? Hey, Razor, look back out there. Say you'll take it.
1: That's correct. You can punch out whenever you're ready.
0: Okay, we're almost about done with call.

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0: 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If you can start company 6, because we're still out by Cool Hollow.
1: Okay, well, we'll get started there. 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

0: 1812, room 214A. It looks, for some reason, cut off in there. I can see on my side. Probably can't see on yours.
1: Copy, 214A. Yeah, we couldn't see it on that.
0: Okay, I had to put it in there. I'm not sure which line it was that way, but I had it there.

0: What's 6-0 watch?
1: 6-0.
0: Successfully performed the high length of the patient's breathing with Heimlich at this time.
1: Copy, Heimlich, successful, 1741.

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1: That's correct, you're on the scene.
0: Oh, yeah, Walmart, on the scene, 1755, 1756.

0: in 76 Baltimore Area District Cannabis. Unconscious person. Medic 26 respond. PS1. ETF4.
1: Caller stated their grandma passed out and is semi-conscious.

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1: We've got no contact at the door. The door is locked. There is a lock box. Do we have a code for it?
0: I know in these days, let me look back at history and see if I got anything.
1: 75-4 copy. Thank you.

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1: To Wash, so we will make contact with a resident. 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
0: Okay, I'll show you that way. 41.

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A person collision with roller, 49 respond. Thank you,

0: 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You want us to handle that for 49, we're quite certain.
1: Yeah, we thought you were BLS. We will let you handle.
0: Do you copy that? Responding with 2.
1: Okay, 49, where are you direct?
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1: 3-9-1, patient refusal, 1924.

Unit responding to ZTC. Car wasn't with the patient. They were pointing at the metal shop thing. And then another information, 1934.

Units responding to MCTC. It did come up on Vesta as 18601 Rock Ferry Road, and the caller advised MCTC. We advise the team from 18601 for their trunking system. Here's group of the phone. Yeah, I'm not sure. I just showed up 18601 Rock Ferry Road, and she advised MCTC. Okay, that does make sense. We should be MCTC.

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1: That's where you got it.
0: Okay, Charlie, come in to that. I'm a Jane Fox.
1: Okay.
0: Washington, you're out of that.

0: 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Are they correct? Correct. Engine, County 10, Engine 3, 275, Medic 75, respond. PS1, 1945.
1: Okay.

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0: Washington, you should have Tony 12 units in public service. 12 units on service staff.
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0: We are clear of the wreck, and we've jumped onto the credit arrest in Fulton County. 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